0: and let's get down.
1: Yeah.
0: That's right, baby. Yeah. Come on, feel it now.

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And we're not always there, most of us.

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You know, we were being a channel for creativity to express itself. And that's such a profound experience, you know, that when it happens, we're driven to try to find that experience again. And I dare say that

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And that is, playing this music sort of compels us to be in the moment. And we're not always there, most of us. But when we get there, when we

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And that is playing this music sort of compels us to be in the moment. And we're not always there, most of us. But when we get there, when we're in the bandstand,

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Just what you wanted. Look at you, cool guy, you got it. I see the parties and diamonds. Sometimes when I close my eyes, 6 months of torture you sold to some forbidden paradise. I loved you truly.

0: Galloway, que de fet van samplejar vilment i a més no li van donar ni un dòlar. Al final els va denunciar i va guanyar d'una cançó que es deia Love Sensation.
1: Once upon a time, there was a little black girl in the Brewster Projects of Detroit, Michigan. At 15, she was spotted by an Ebony Fashion Fair talent scout and her modeling career took off.
2: You better work.
0: Supermodel.